Well, it's been so long. Lying on this rock, staring at the sky. So long, I forgot how to talk. 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

are crying. 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Birds, frogs, the kingdom of spiders, all prophecy, all allegory. The skyscrapers are on fire. I stay tuned in, but the radio only plays a voice in the distance that is all but shrouded in static. The voice asks for help or advises on where to go for safety. But I can't understand a word, nor where they are in time and space. I look around to assess the risk, but the silence is frightening, and the room reflects nothing but the kind of nothing that happens before fingers from many hands press through the wooden slats, covering the windows, alerting you there is no escape. The threat is all around you. Sincerely.

blue flashes of color are happening both outside the window and behind my eyelids inside a dark room. Cacophony swirls in the brightest of hues as

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1: Yeah, they're dead. They're all messed up.
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4: I'm telling you, they can't get in here.

up, up, up, up. 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up, up, up, up, up, up, up, up, up, up, up, up, up, up, up, up, up, up, up, up, up, up, up, up, up, up, up, up, up, up, up, up, up, up, up, up, up, up, up, up, up, up, up, up, up, up, up, up, up, up, up, up, up, up, up, up, up, up, up, up, up, up, up, up, up, up, up, up, up, up, up, up, up, up, up, up, up, up, up, up, up, up, up, up, up, up, up, up, up, up, up, up, up, up,

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0: Well, could you check? 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

voices in a language ancient and new spill across the clouds with the equations of love prepared by listening. Act by listening. Love by listening. Glittering specks, reflective, prismatic colors dance. You dance. Accept the invitation. Accept the invitation to feel. Accept the invocation to dance in the glittering specks of reflective, prismatic colors. Centuries.

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0: Are you up for it?

is good, and drink is good, and sunshine springs to a party, and our work is long, long, lilting and stretching out the evening dark. Your fair whips is cold and sharp, and it stands all night for your children, and our work is short, a crunch, and slip and hunt. Across winter grass to the fire sounds, we work with our earth to produce this time. Two kids will be inside this strange little child. Seconds and days, a child at once bashful and unruly, ever surprising but ever ours.

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But after everything I just

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6: First academic.
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7: From here.
4: As the fundamental. The
6: going.
4: ESM.
3: The aim of this guy.
5: Harmony.
3: However.
5: Humorous.
3: Individuality.
5: Information about you.
6: International.
4: Introduce.
6: It's
4: diverse.
5: You kids.
3: King decisions.
5: Medium.
3: Melody.
4: Necessary.
3: New Atlantis.
5: Okay.
6: Organizations.
4: Of perception.
6: Base.
4: Plato.
6: And Aristotle,
4: PM,
5: polyphony,
6: politics,
5: polyphonic,
6: since the publication of
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4: the rage,
6: the
4: reality,
6: of relations,
4: solfège,
3: sound object,
6: tolerate,
5: thanks. He walked through the shame, the streets were in him sure, rain fell on their heads as it did his. They never seen him, only their own pride, the food that came from their mouths as time shanked ships. Past lines. Who came to tea? No one as they drank into their bottle to the chaos of the city of their door. Feathers boast and ticket ships to most. A weak boomerly of children sad as most came daily to learn the rest. So the streets are cold, the winter it kills them, and the sewer rots their flesh and the past like this sight gone. Tomorrow is another day, but to them, the night is a scar on their soul. No one listens as they talk, as they live on their conversation. You can't see them now. Their lights have all gone, and all they have is their honesty and a seam or two in this description. They have made the words.

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suck. Except to you, baby, you're nice. Don't talk about my shit like it's giant. 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